I'm a face without a name, just walking in the rain, going back to Houston, Houston, Houston.

clapping their hands. But they're making me feel so good. You ought to learn that this is a song, it's a real simple. See, I sing, what's the matter you? You sing, hey! Then I sing it the rest. And then at the end, we can all sing, ah, shut up, you face. Okay, let's try it.

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Who cares? Let him stay away. That's when the phone rings and I jump.

by myself again. I pick the pieces off the floor, put my heart on the shelf again. He'll never hurt me anymore.